0: 98.5 Charivari.
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2: 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I look so good, you look so good. 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You only live once. 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

in the ashtray, reminiscing on those past days. 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I heard you moved to Austin, got an apartment and settled down. And every once in a while, I start texting, write a paragraph, but then I delete the message. Think about you like a pastime. I could cry you a river, get you baptized. Or I wasn't ready to act right. Used to always think I'd get you back right.

till September. 'Cause music is my best friend. Once you tell her to water the flowers, I want her to remember. Music is my best friend.

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2: 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I look so good, you look so good, maybe we should all leak it together. F*** it. You only live once, let the people see.